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6: 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Some dick.
4: Swallow.
5: Jerk. Stick.
6: Some dick. Some dick.
7: So yeah, just pull out your
8: master.
7: Swords, put one of them on and
8: just lube it up.
7: The other
6: dick.
4: Swallow.
7: And twirl it. And
5: jerk
7: it. And
5: stick.
7: And you know, like, do all of that. You can do that.
5: Or
7: swirl.
8: This is
7: so hard.

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1: Shut your fucking mouth.
2: You go in places that, even though it's physical with your hand, for some reason it's also more emotional.
3: Hey man, how you doing? You ever sitting at home and you're wondering yourself, how the fuck do you masturbate? How's it done? What's all about? Well, wonder no longer. I'm gonna teach you how it's done. Got the lads around for a mad gang wank. Come on, boys, let's get it started. Wait a minute, actually, first I should say, remember, it's not gay in a gang wank if you've got heterosexual images on an iPhone strategically placed in front of the boys. Let's get it started.
1: Why are you going so fast?
4: You are.
1: I don't know, you want to go on a date sometime? You know, I guess gay guys do that too, huh? And, we'll go out for dessert afterwards. And jerk it off.
5: Something got you excited, son? You're lying to me. I saw you looking all right. You pretty boy recruit over here getting turned on.

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1: Oh, you never make me come.
0: Oh, you never let me
1: stop.
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0: Finger stick. That turns me on.
1: Boy.
0: Make me come.
1: What?
0: Amazing.
2: Six hot loads.
3: Man.
0: Suck dick.
4: Performance.
0: Boss.
1: Come,
0: Ano.
1: Salvamos.
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1: Salve.

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3: Not the
2: bad
3: performance.
1: Oh, dick. In my ass.
0: Yeah.
1: Do anal.
0: Yeah.
1: Amazing.
4: Gay sex.
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2: 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I'm an artist. I'm a performance artist. This thing

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What am I saying? We just do this shit like this.

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1: Billy Harry, stand here today, humbled by the task before us, mindful of the sacrifices borne by our Niko Niko ancestors. We are in the midst of a crisis. Niko Niko Doga is at war against a far-reaching storm of disturbance and deletion. Niko Niko's economy is badly weakened, a consequence of carelessness and irresponsibility on the part of man, but also the collective failure of our choices in our care for a new bad age.
2: Oh shit, I'm sorry.
3: Sorry for what?
4: Она была такой всегда. 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
3: семен.
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4: time. 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
1: I never really did got
0: bondage.
1: Christmas that. I never really did got
2: Boy, boy, boy, boy, boy, boy, boy, boy, boy, boy, boy, boy, boy, boy, boy, boy, boy, boy, boy, boy, boy, boy, boy, boy, boy, boy, boy, boy, boy, boy, boy, boy, boy, boy, boy, boy, boy, boy, boy, 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
1: 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Oh.
2: I'm a
1: boy next door.
2: In the
1: gotcha.
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1: 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Bargain, and he shall be
2: fisting
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2: Dungeon Master.
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1: And shed a
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1: 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Do you like what you see? Suck dick.
2: This thing ass fucking deep.
1: My legs.
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0: Yeah. Lube it up.
1: Yeah. And let it
0: hit. Fuck you.
2: Suck dick.
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2: My legs. Do you like what you see? Suck dick.
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1: 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Suck dick.
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0: Come on! 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
1: Oh, yeah?
0: Yeah. 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
1: your ass. Yeah.
0: Let's go. 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I'll strip down out of this and we'll celebrate here in the ring. What do you say?
1: Yeah, no problem.
0: Buddy. 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
1: Yeah, smart ass.
0: Show you who's boss in this gym.
2: Oh, I'm fucking coming.
3: Endured the lash of the spanking.
0: Got the neck.
1: Fucking splurge.
4: Alright, you can go now. The other night, one of the boys was sleeping. Reached down and played with his dick.
5: Oh, yes, sir!
1: Fucking splurge.
4: Alright, you can go now. 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
1: Where are you going, bad boy?

0: Get out of that jabroni outfit. You're gonna wrestle your ass.
1: Yeah.
0: Well, Let's go. Let's go. Let's go. Let's go. Let's go. Let's go. Let's go. Let's go. Let's go. Let's go. Let's go. Let's go. Let's go. Let's go. Let's go. Let's go. Let's go. Let's go. Let's go. Let's go. Let's go. Let's go. Let's go. Let's go. Let's go. Let's go. Let's go. Let's go. Let's go. Let's go. Let's go. Let's go. Let's go. Let's go. Let's go. Let's go. Let's go. Let's go. Let's go. Let's go. Let's go. Let's go. Let's go. Let's go. Let's go. Let's go. Let's go. Let's go. Let's go. Let's go. Let's go. Let's go. Let's go. Let's go. Let's go. Let's go. Let's go. Let's go. Let's go. Let's go. Let's go. Let's go. Let's go. Let's go. Let's go. Let's go. Let's go. Let's go. Let's go. Let's go. Let's go. Let's go. Let's go. Let's go. Let's go. Let's go. Let's go

0: Hey, excuse me, big guy, did you hear some noises going around in here?
1: I like that.
2: How do you get lucky on that run? It's lucky. Yeah.
1: Okay,
2: lucky.
0: I think you landed from the back of the door.
2: The energy mine. I was tired after that. Yeah. I just finished beating a guy. I was tired.
1: So now,
3: suction.
0: I'm ready for this.
3: Thank you, sir.

Close to Guac.

0: existing is 300. 300. It's also more emotional. It's your whole arm up there. And usually the guy too much time on top. If you go in places with your hands, you really can relax. You go in places that's going to be a movie star, you know, modeling and acting. After 102 auditions and small parts.
1: Yeah, I just finished wrestling with some jabroni here. Knocked him out with a jabroni. Really? So he didn't take me, so I took a couple rounds of
0: Put your

0: boy next door.
1: Yes.
0: Boy
1: next door.
0: Boy next door.
2: What about 1, 2, 3?
3: No, let's put the jabroni thing. I mean, I'm half Italian, so I'm going to say.
2: This guy probably is pretty tough.
3: But you know, most Italians do think that they're pretty tough. I think I'm pretty tough.
4: Fuck. Right?

0: 短く来た。
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0: That's it.

0: name is Dan. I'm 30 years old and I'm from Japan. I'm an artist. I'm a performance artist.
1: Everybody suck one dick. So check out my
2: semen.
1: You. As a matter of fact, I'm gonna
3: kick your ass back.
1: Gay man can do anal, so do anal. Everybody's calm. Gay man stutters, but does and never stutter when the fisting. But what you don't know, I'm gonna tell you right now. The fisting
0: is 300 bucks.

0: some higher for people to fulfill their fantasies, deep, dark fantasies. 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
1: Dave, man, can you ain't no, so you ain't no. 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
0: dungeon master,
1: and all I can tell you is why you're still sleeping.
0: Dungeon master,
1: still in the sex. 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I'm
3: Dave. 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
1: No, no, no, no, no, no, no.
2: Thank you, sir.
1: No, no, no, no, no, no.
3: Mmm. Where's this gay man?
0: I'm hired for people to fulfill their fantasies. Deep, dark fantasies.
3: Gay man.
0: You go in places that, even though it's physical, with your hand,
3: gay.
0: But for some reason, it's also more emotional.

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2: 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Oh, horny, horny.
1: Suck that cock.
2: Come.
1: Where?
2: To.

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1: 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Our journey has never been one of shortcuts. It has not been for the path for the faint-hearted or seek only the fleshly pleasures. Rather, it has been the risk-takers, the wasted genie, the creators of mad things. 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These men struggled and sacrificed so that we might live better.
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0: 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It's a long process.
1: Get your ass back here! Look
0: out! There's no sign of the master
2: coming!
0: There's no sign of the bad cock.
3: Suck some dick.
4: Really? Really? Really?

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2: Well, whatever you want to do, that's what you want to do. You think you can meet me 1, 2, 3? You bet. You fucking yes. We'll go.

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What the hell are you two doing? What the hell do you boys think that this is? Fucking fairyland? Corner deck. 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

0: 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I'm hired for people to fulfill their fantasies.
1: Я долго думал, кто же мы.

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2: two fat cocks?
3: Oh shit!
2: I've got a fat cock too.
4: That's amazing, boy.
5: Fuck you!
1: It's a fucking
0: fantasy.
1: Do you like what you see?

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I want to keep it pretty much in line with his vision, the 24/7 dominant and submission. I used to base in Los Angeles. There was not much of a leather scene down in LA, but I did manage.

0: Network said to me, when are you going to have a gay party up here? I was totally blown away. I said, sure, why not?
1: Don't stop, make me come. Yes, it's a fucking deep. Oh yeah.
0: Come join us this Saturday at 7 p.m. This is a relaxed fun party.
1: Yeah. Fucking coming. Swallow my.
0: You can watch the party live.
1: Yes, it's so fucking deep.
0: Oh yeah. Just hang out and watch or want to play.
1: Yeah. Fucking coming.
0: Any suggestions, any input you want to have to do with these boys?

0: As far as the upper floor mission is to have a community for everyone. And, you know, in a community, there are many smaller groups, but we all have that one common interest. No, dominant and submission, so.
1: Why don't you get fucked in it? Quick, suck chair.
2: What are you teaching me?
3: I'm listening to the
2: chair. Yeah, I want to get
4: on. I'm an art performance artist.
5: Huh?
4: This thing, just loop it up.
5: I like that, huh? Let's get your ass back here.
6: Okay, maggot, I want to sit top low.
0: Hot sex.
7: Spanking.
4: This thing,
0: okay.
4: No, I don't do it.
0: At the upper floor, the other slave, they're gonna be here, and they're gonna be, you know, abused to the members.

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3: That turns me on.
4: That's amazing.
0: Ladies first.
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I'm a performance artist. 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
1: the slave.
0: I don't think so, you're not that smart.
1: Jack it off, jack it off.
0: 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It's like continuous time for your car.
1: Nothing.
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1: I'm sad.
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0: 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Over and over every night.
2: Got you, Michi.
0: Sort of slash
1: my hole.
0: Another
2: semen,
1: it turns me off.
0: I think about you, I think about
1: me.
0: Think about the way that it used to be. I need a
2: bondage,
0: I need some
2: dicks.
0: I need a
1: boy,

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1: I'm sorry.
0: Then it comes down to this. I'm just in the room as I break my fist.
1: Camshaft.
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3: Well, my daddy taught me a few things too, like how not to rip the skin by using someone else's mouth instead of your own hands.
2: Will you show me?
3: I'd be right happy.

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0: dip and penetration, sir.
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0: Oh, yeah.
2: Oh, yes, sir.
3: Chief boss in this gym.
2: Take it, boy.
4: Gang it up. Gang it up.
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4: Boy.
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2: 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Oh shit, I'm sorry. Oh shit, I'm sorry.
3: Sorry for what?
2: Oh shit, I'm sorry. Oh shit, I'm sorry. Oh shit, I'm sorry.
3: Our daddy taught us not to be ashamed of our

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1: 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Pull up our pants.
0: I'll be right back.

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1: Word around the office is you've got a bad cock.
2: Yes, I do.
1: I've got a bad cock, too.
3: Deep, dark, and
1: maybe we should rub our fat cocks together sometime.

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0: Okay. Yes, we can.
2: Oh, yes, sir.
0: Okay.
2: Make it, boy.
0: Okay.
2: Oh, yes, sir.
0: Okay.
2: Thank you, sir.
0: Okay.

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1: Yes.
2: Fucking slaves. 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

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We are in the midst of crisis. Niko Niko Doga is at war against a far-reaching storm of disturbance and deletion. We must pull up our pants. Let us remember these timeless words as we do.

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0: Oh, I'm fucking coming.
2: Sup, Chad?
3: Flash, fucking spanking.
1: Fuck you.
3: Pull up four pants.
2: Fuck you.
3: Dust ourselves off. Flash, fucking spanking.
2: Oh, you
3: ass we have.

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1: Sup, champ?
0: Oh. Ah. Oh, I'm fucking coming.
2: Fuck you.
3: Fuck you!
0: Oh. Ah. Oh, I'm fucking coming.
1: Sup, champ?
4: Ask we can. We can. We can. We can. We can.

0: coming.
1: Sup, Chad?
2: Asshole.
3: Oh, shit. I'm so sorry. It's bigger. So once I pull it, I'd be happy to. Shit. I'm so sorry. It's bigger. So once I pull it, I'd be happy to.
2: Flash, the fuck is spanking.
1: Fuck you.
2: Pull up four pants.
1: Fuck you.
2: Dust ourselves off. Flash, the fuck is spanking.
1: On my shoulders.
0: Hot load.
2: Ask we can. Flash, the fuck is spanking. Pull up four pants.
1: Fuck you!
2: Dust ourselves go off. Flash, the fuck is spanking.
0: Stick finger. Bondage.
4: Gay website. It's all male.

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0: That car.

0: 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It turns me on. I don't know why it's up.
1: I'm gonna have this long latex glove. Just loop it up. You took a warm up there. In the house.
2: That's the main thing. And
1: dark benches.
2: Yeah.
3: Oh. Banking. We're in the midst. From the grandest cities to the small villages where man was born.
2: Even though it's physical.
1: Too.
4: I think for myself.
3: We are in the midst. Crisis. Nico Doga. Is it war?

0: small villages where man was born.
1: Deep with your hand, she gave me quite a spot.
2: Thank you. We're in the midst from the grandest cities to the small villages where man was born.
1: Even though it's physical,

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2: 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If I was you, cause I'm coming, but I'll never fuck you.

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0: 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Even though it's physical, you go in places that it's more psychological too. I'm hired for people to fulfill their fantasies. Deep, dark fantasies.
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0: 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Fuck you. Okay, boy.
1: Oh yeah. Oh yeah. That turns me on. It's so fucking deep. Put your hands all over my soft.
2: Do you like what you see?

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1: Dungeon.
2: Fucking slaves.
1: And coming. Master. Dungeon.
2: Fucking slaves.
1: And coming. Master.
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0: Ah, fuck.

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2: Ow! That hurts!
0: Just move it up. Dungeon Master.
1: Don't.
0: Dark fantasies.
3: Oh shit, I'm sorry. Sorry for what? Our daddy taught us not to be ashamed of our dicks. Viciousness of such good size and all.
4: Yeah, I see that. Daddy gave you the good advice.
3: It gets bigger when I pull. Sometimes I'm pulling it so hard, I rip the skin.
4: Well, my dad taught me a few things too, like how not to rip the skin by using someone else's mouth. Steady your own hands.
3: Will you show me?
4: I'd be right happy to.
0: Dungeon Master.
1: Don't do a pain, no.
2: Ow, that hurts.
0: Just loop it up. Dungeon Master.
1: Don't.
0: Dark fantasies.
2: What the hell are you two doing? Get your ass down from here now, boy! And you two, someone or something got you excited, son?
5: Sir!
2: You're lying to me! I saw you looking over at your pretty boy

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1: Now!
0: Obedience, huh? That's a mistake.
1: Get to the quarter deck! Now!
2: Dungeon Master,
3: don't do pain, no.
4: Ow, that hurts.
2: Just lube it up. Dungeon Master,
3: don't.
2: Deep Dark Dungeon Master,
3: don't do pain, no.
4: Ow, that hurts.
2: Just lube it up. Dungeon Master,
3: don't.
5: My fellow brothers, I, Billy Harrington, stand here today, humbled by the task before us. We are in the midst of crisis. Is it war against a far-reaching storm of disturbance and deletion? Today, I say to you that the challenge is real, they are serious, and they are many. In reaffirming the greatness of our site, we understand that greatness is never given. Our journey has never been one of shortcuts. Endured the lash of the spanking time and time again, we must pull up our pants to all the people who are watching this video, of every man who seeks a future of love and peace. Now we will begin to responsibly leave authorized common materials and forge a hard-earned peace in this mad world. What is required of us now is a new era of responsibility. Let us remember these timeless words as we can. Let it be said by our children's children, we did not turn back, and we were carried forth, that the great gift of freedom be delivered and is safely to future generations. Thank you.

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2: 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Yeah, look at that ass.
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0: 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This is a way to.
1: And I'm not forgiven. 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
1: 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On my shoulder.
2: Fuck you.
3: Fuck you.
1: What the hell are you doing?
4: Shit, I'm sorry. 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
2: 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Hey, they broke up.
0: Oh, I'm fucking coming.
3: You know, my flesh.

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1: 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Fuck you.
2: Well done, can we talk about your boyfriend?
3: This is Rina, we pretty much assume it's not sexual.
4: It's so fucking deep.
5: Yeah, I might go gay. It's not the first time I thought about it.
3: It's way cheaper than a prostitute. I hold you.
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1: Oh shit, I'm sorry.
2: Sucking dick is never a good thing.
3: Best thing to give me right now would be a slot.
4: Dungeon mastering.
2: Ow! Oh, I'm fucking coming.
5: Probably the best sex I've had in my life.
4: Together, you form a mighty faggot.
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1: 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I'm an artist. I'm a performance artist.
0: It's so fucking deep.
3: Boy next door.
4: Ladies first.
0: That turns me on.
1: I'm an artist. I'm a performance artist.
3: Boy next door.
5: That's power, son. That's power. Oh, my shoulder.
0: Oh, I'm fucking coming.
1: I just decided to go full master. 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
0: 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I swallow my cum.
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1: mist psychological. 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
0: 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I mean, please, man, I'm sorry. Please forgive me. Fuck.
2: Fizzing with the band and eliminate him. Other words, I'm not him. I don't want to fuck him, but I did him in a victory jump. Fizzing anybody with him. Sex with the fucking bodies in the league. Swallow everything is a fool. Fizzing at him and make anybody who wants it with the penetrate. Don't nobody want it, but they're gonna get it anyway. I'm beginning to feel like I'm a demon. Until I'm gonna be awesome. Even be the vanilla gorilla. You're fizzing finger. Within me, out of me. You don't want to be the enemy of the dagger. Tell me, I'm being an enemy. What's the weird to be? Everybody's the enemy. I'm a spitter when I'm in the enemy. Motherfucker, you better die. You finna be the minute you're an enemy. 100%. You was a fifth of a percent of me. I'm about to fucking come at you, bitch. I'm a fool. You wanna battle? I'm available. I'm a black and a fool. I'm a fool. I'm a fool. I'm a fool. I'm a fool. I'm a fool. I'm a fool. I'm not afraid of them.
1: Bastard.
2: Look what I'm
3: doing. Oh. Vanguard Hall.
4: Peter Pedro.
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2: master, fingers stick on you.

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0: Last drop of my phone.
1: Next door. 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
2: Get to the corner deck now!

humbled by the task before us, mindful of the sacrifices borne by our Niko ancestors. We are in the midst of crisis. Niko Donga is at war against a far-reaching storm of disturbance and deletion. Niko's economy is badly weakened, a consequence of carelessness and irresponsibility on the part of management, but also on the collective failure to make hard choices and prepare for a new, mad age. Today, I say to you that the challenge is real, they are serious, and they are many. They will not be easily met or in a short span of time, but know that Niko will be met. In reaffirming the greatness of our site, we understand that greatness is never given. Our journey has never been one of shortcuts. It has not been for the path, for the faint-hearted, or seek only the fleshly pleasures. Rather, it has been the risk-takers, the wasted genie, the creators of mad things. For us, they toiled in sweatshops, endured the lash of the spanking. Time and time again, these men struggle and sacrifice so that we might live better. We remain the most powerful site on the internet, and minds are no less inventive, and services are no less needed than they were last week or yesterday, or the day before, the day after tomorrow. Starting again, we must pull up our pants, dust ourselves off, and begin again the work of remaking Niko Doga.

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2: Good. Master.
1: Good.
2: Boy. Master. Master.
1: Good.
2: Boy. Master.
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0: 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Oh my God. Master
1: Good Boy.
0: Master. Master Good Boy. Master. Master Good Boy. Master. Master Good Boy. Master. Master Good Boy.
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0: 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There's gonna be a movie. Modeling and things.
1: Come.
0: Latex gloves.
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0: Penetration. 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
3: Oh, yeah.
4: Give up.

0: My name is Van. I'm an artist. I'm a performance artist. I'm hired for people to fulfill their fantasies.
1: Yeah.
0: There's gonna be a movie star with modeling and acting.
1: Okay.
0: And deep, dark fantasies.
1: Slow down. Shit! Oh, that's good, good. It's a fucking deep, deep foreplay. Do it again, again. I love that. Oh, I'm fucking coming.
2: Took a fine line.
1: Taking a dump, dump. Do you like what you see?
3: So long.
4: Right?
1: Don't stop.
5: Big enough.
6: Let's get your ass back here.
0: Fantasy.
1: Stick your finger in my ass.
7: Big guy, boy next door.
8: Cheese bar, this cheese.
1: Yeah. Don't stop.
5: Big enough.
9: Let's turn it.
10: It's like a kid in a candy store.

0: Next. Oh, I'm fucking coming.
1: Yeah. Hey, guy. Next door.
2: Boy.
1: Boy.
2: Next door.
1: Hey, guy. Next.
0: Oh, I'm fucking coming.
3: Yeah. Yeah.
1: Hey, guy. Next
2: door.
1: Boy. Boy. Next door.
3: Hey,
1: guy. Next.
0: Oh, I'm fucking coming.
1: Hey, guy. Next
2: door.
1: Boy. Boy. Next
2: door.
1: Boy. Boy. Next door.
4: Your deep, dark fantasy.
0: Don't stop.
5: Big enough.
6: Let's get your ass back here.
4: Fantasy.
0: Stick your finger in my ass.
1: Hey, guy. Boy next door.
0: Yeah. Don't stop.
5: Big enough.
7: I like that.
8: Thank you, sir.
9: It's like a kid in a candy store.

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1: Dungeon Master.
2: Banking. Yeah. Yes. Billy Harrington.

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0: Boy next door.
2: Do anal.
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I'm an artist. I'm a performing artist. 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
0: It gets bigger when I pull it. 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
0: Will you show me?
1: I'd be right happy to.

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I'm hired for people to fulfill their fantasies, their deep, dark fantasies. I was going to be a movie star, you know, with modeling and acting. After 102 auditions and small parts, you know, I decided, you know, I had enough. The clientele requested a lot of fetishes, so I just decided to go, full master.

fellow brothers, I, Billy Harrington, stand here today, humbled by the task before us, mindful of the sacrifices borne by our Niko-Niko ancestors. 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Niko-Niko Doga is at war against a far-reaching storm of disturbance

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1: I love it.
0: Yeah, feels long.
1: Yes.
0: Yeah.
1: Penetrate my ass.
0: Lube. 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
0: suck my dick. 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
1: Boy, boy, boy, boy, boy, boy, boy, boy, boy, boy, boy, boy, boy, boy, boy, boy, boy, boy, boy, boy, boy, boy, boy, boy, boy, boy, boy, boy, boy, boy, boy, boy, boy, boy, boy, boy, boy, boy, boy, 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
1: boy, it's dark.
0: Too dark,
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1: Door.
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1: Boy next door.
0: We'll do door.
1: Door. Door. 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
2: As we can.
3: I'll give you one more round with me, okay?
0: Yeah.
3: This
0: yeah.
3: round here, I want you to jerk off. And I want to watch what you do.
4: Swallow my cum.
5: Thank you, boy. Thank you, sir.
4: Mmm.
5: Ah.
4: Hello, boy.
5: Ah.
4: It's so fucking deep.
6: It gets bigger when I pull them. When I pull them.
5: Ah.
2: We must pull up our pants. Dust ourselves off.
7: That's amazing. That's amazing.
8: Why don't you get fucked?
6: Sometimes.
9: Oh, ganging up
6: on it so hard.
4: Mmm.
6: I ripped the skin. Our dad had taught us not to be ashamed of our dick.

0: boy next door.
1: Oh.
0: You want to get on bottom?
1: Oh, shit. I'm sorry.
0: Bonding.

0: The semen arsonist.
1: Oh. Boy next door.
2: Just lube it up.
1: Ladies first. Boy next door. Boy next door.
2: Alright, you can go now.
1: Boy next door.

0: You see? Boy next door.
1: Fuck you!
2: Suction.
3: How you doing?
1: Fuck you! Let's get your ass back here!
4: So long!
5: I'm kicking that ass.
4: You want me to take a few dollars?
1: Fuck!
3: You boss.
4: Hey!
0: Boy next door.
6: Gang enough.
3: You know I don't do it.
0: This day.
7: Ass goes.
1: Fuck you!
6: Gang enough.
3: Door.
0: Yeah. Certainly, come on. At least it smells like
7: ass.
3: Ladies first.
0: Stick your finger in my ass.
3: Do you like what you see? It's so fucking deep.
1: Come on.

0: Just lube it up.
1: Fuck you!
0: Do you like what you see? Bondage, gay website?
2: Oh, yes, sir!
3: Endure the lash of the spanking.
0: Swallow my cum. Okay, I'm an artist.

0: ask.
1: Just loop it up.
2: Well, whatever you want to do, that's what you want to do. You can beat me 1, 2, 3. Yeah, I'm fucking an ass.
0: Ass.

0: Tedeli.
1: Boxenfleisch.
0: Tedeli.
2: Semen laughter.
0: Kugelschausweig.
3: Endure the lash of spanking.
2: Horny. Next door.
4: This thing.

0: fucking coming.
1: Nah, bro. 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
0: Fuck you.
1: Yeah! 50.

0: feel my fingers. Something that turns me on.
1: And tonight, we're gonna pull up our pants.

0: Sex.
1: Hey, Spain.
2: Buddy, I think you got the wrong door. The leather gloves chick walks down.
3: Yeah, smart ass.

One.

0: Let it be said for our children's children that when we were tested by DOS attacks and refused by YouTube, we did not turn back, nor did we falter. And we were carried forth that the great gift of freedom be delivered and is safely to future generations. Thank you. God bless. God bless Nico Nico Doga.
1: Oh shit, I'm sorry.
2: Sorry for what? Our daddy taught us not to be ashamed of our dicks, especially since they're such good size and all.
1: Yeah, I see that. Daddy gave you good advice.
2: It gets bigger when I pull. Sometimes, I pull on it so hard, I rip the skin.

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1: Like, maybe two.
0: Really?
1: Yeah.
0: Try to brand that.
1: Fuck.
0: Maybe we'll pick up or something.

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1: That's amazing.
2: Fisting.
3: Ass.
4: Billy.
1: Boy next door.
2: Suction.
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0: stand here today, humbled by the task before us, mindful of the sacrifices borne by our Nico Nico ancestors. We are in the midst of crisis. Nico Nico Doga is at war against a far-reaching storm of disturbance and deletion.
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3: Gimme.
4: Sometime
3: to think I'm in the
5: dungeon,
3: looking at
4: dick.
3: Facing the
4: semen
3: is all I need. When into the
5: master
3: takes my
4: car,
3: never gonna get me out alive. I will
4: see
3: 1,000 million
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0: turning the pages of my
1: site,
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1: times,
0: drown out the
1: sex
0: in the air, leaving the
2: place
0: that never cared, picking the
2: bed
0: up and building to the
1: ass. My semen
0: is waning. Is this entertaining? My
1: semen
0: is waning.
3: Is this entertaining?
2: This thing.
1: Cocks.
2: Boys.
1: This thing.
4: Thank you, sir.

0: 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This thing is $300. Oh, I'm fucking coming. Boy next door.
1: Ass we can.
0: Boy next door. 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
2: As we cast.
1: Boy next door. Boy next door.
3: My fellow brothers, I, Billy Harrington, stand here today, humbled by the task before us, mindful of the sacrifices borne by our Nico ancestors. Today, I say to you that the challenge is real, they are serious, and they are many.
1: Sex. Dungeon. Boy next door.
2: As we cast.
1: Boy next door.
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1: Boy next door.

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1: Suck dick.
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0: 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Boy next door. Boy next door.
2: Ass we can.
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3: Dick.
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1: Oh shit! Oh, I'm sorry.
2: Sorry for what? Dad, it's our dad. It's our dad. It's our dad. It's our dad. It's our dad. It's our dad. It's our dad. It's our dad. It's our dad. It's our dad. It's our dad. It's our dad. It's our dad. It's our dad. It's our dad. It's our dad. It's our dad. It's our dad. It's our dad. It's our dad. It's our dad. It's our dad. It's our dad. It's our dad. It's our dad. It's our dad. It's our dad. It's our dad. It's our dad. It's our dad. It's our dad. It's our dad. It's our dad. It's our dad. It's our dad. It's our dad. It's our dad. It's our dad. It's our dad. It's our dad. It's our dad. It's our dad. It's our dad. It's our dad. It's our dad. It's our dad. It's our dad. It's our dad. It's our dad. It's our dad. It's our dad. It's our dad. It's our dad. It's our dad. It's our dad. It's our dad. It's our dad. It's our dad. It's our dad. It's our dad.

0: 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Master.
1: Coming.
0: Master.
1: Coming.
2: Sex.
0: Master.
1: Coming.
0: Master. Master.
1: Coming.
0: Just loop it up.
3: This thing. This thing.

0: 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Come. 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
1: Fuck! Fucking slaves!
0: Master. Coming.
2: It's bondage gay website.
0: Master. Coming. Ah, that's good. Master. Coming. Eight different penetration sound. Master. Coming. Move your tongue around more. Master. Coming. Oh. I'll come all over you. Master. Coming. Put your hands all over my soft. Master. Coming. Oh, I'm fucking coming. Master. Coming. Master. Coming.

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2: Gay website.
3: Spanking. 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

0: Do you like my ass?
1: Come on.
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2: Boy next door, let's
0: suck some dick.
3: Feeling arrogant.
1: Like sex.
0: Stick your finger in my ass.
4: We're fisting fucking place.
1: Man,
5: we must pull up our pants. I say to you, if the challenge is real, as we can.
4: Oh, fuck you.
0: Fucking
4: leather man.
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0: 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Just loop it up.
1: That turns me on.
0: Just loop it up.
1: Swallow my cum. That turns me on. Stick your finger in my ass. You know I don't do anal.
0: Just loop it up.
1: Oh, I'm fucking coming.
2: Fuck you!
1: I'm an artist. I'm a performance artist. I'm an artist. I'm a performance artist. I'm an artist. I'm a performance artist. I'm an artist. I'm a performance artist.
3: Take it, boy. 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Thank you, sir. 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
1: Suction.
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1: My fellow brothers, I, Billy Harrington, stand here today, humbled by the task before us, mindful of the sacrifices borne by our Niko Niko ancestors. 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Niko Niko Doga is at war against a far-reaching storm of disturbance and deletion.
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0: $300.
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0: 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I need to talk to Nance Freely.
1: Excuse me, Miss Freely. 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